Hey, yo, if the party is right where you standing at right now, and it's all good in here, make some noise.

All right, we just heard, obviously, a little bit of a hip-hop racket. DJ Cool, let me clear my throat. And then with Bismarcky, live version of that. That's released around 1996. Before that, we had Gangsta off the 92 record. What did they release? Daily Operation, yeah, 1992. And thanks for, what was it that pointed out? Feldy pointed out that when you put tracks into our little thing, artist and song name and stuff, sometimes it auto brings up things, so it's spelled as Gangster, not Gangstar. Thanks for pointing that out. Doesn't seem to be anything at my end, but yeah, looks like we've got some cut-ins and cut-outs. Sorry about that, folks. It happens from time to time, but bear with. Hopefully it sorts itself out. Some gremlins in the streaming, perhaps. Maybe there's a mouse nibbling on the wire in the server and on the mothership. All right. So thanks to those who've jumped on the message board. Great to have you here. And we're going to take a little left turn again. Different genre. We're going to check out 23 Skidoo right now, their track Last Words. Just past halfway through the show here on 5 Miles to Midnight, WFMU. Let me know if that cutout still keeps happening. I can send a report in. Thanks.

Hailing back to 1979 with Medium. So Hungry, So Angry. Before that, we had DJ Cool. Let me clear my throat. I've mentioned this already, so we'll move on. On the message board. Hello to those people that jumped on the message board. Jinla and Midge. No, I didn't know. DJ Premier, a huge fan of Rush.

I'll let let's call Gideon, let him know. Special K, wondering where you get the Five Miles to Midnight title. Perchance, is it from the movie of the same name? Yes, it is, from the Sophia Loren film, 5 Miles to Midnight. Anthony Perkins, yeah. What was that? 1962, I think, that film. Yeah, I really like the name, and also because it is 5 hours to midnight when the show starts, but only in Eastern time. It means nothing to me down under because that's 9 a.m. when I start my show here. But yeah, to you folks there, it's 7 to 5 miles to midnight. So here's a group called Snapped Ankles, and I dig it.

All right, folks, thanks for letting me know. There's been some dropouts continually happening on the stream. I've seen a report in on that. So hopefully it resolves itself. Sorry about that, but bear with us. From time to time, gremlins will jump into the stream and nibble on the wires. So, yeah, fingers crossed. Let me know if it seems to resolve itself. That'd be great.

All right. I appreciate there's been some bizarre listening over the past 5-10 minutes or so. Holy shit. That was Rex Garvin with Strange Happenings. We had the Decades in there with On Sunset. That was actually quite a stringent listen, wasn't it? But this is the balance.

And yeah, we can make do. And then we get some streaming issues sometimes. See what I can squeeze in before the end of the show. Sort of Barry Adamson, David Lynchy vibes right now. This is Mr. Eddie's theme, number 2. Moody. I'm going to throw one in by the pop group. And then whatever else I can get away with before it's time to sign off.

Hey, it's time for me to get out of here. It's ridiculous. That was Santo and Johnny with You Belong to Me. The pop group before that was She Is Beyond Good and Evil. Yeah. And it's time for me to get out of here. So thank you so very much. Sorry again if there's been any stream breakups. Hopefully that's the only breakup happening today. That didn't mean anything, by the way. That sounded like I was having a jab. I really wasn't. Thanks all for tuning in. I'll see you all next week. Don't go anywhere. We've got Chris Holmes up next with The Long Way Home. And, yeah, take care of yourselves. See you next week.

All right, everybody, welcome along to the show. It is a long way home. You got a lot of WFM music of the Drummer Radio. My name is Chris Holmes, and we are here in San Antonio, Texas. I am back from Vancouver. Went there for a week last week. That's why I was away. Had a great time. Did you miss me? Missed you guys. So brought a lot of treats back as well, and then also got a little bit of digging in this weekend after I got back too. So got some things to play. Looking forward to hearing a bunch of it. Haven't dropped the needle on, I don't think, any of it, so it's going to be fun for everybody. Mainly me, but also you. So we're going to kick it off with a great little Chicago Soul 45 that I picked up on Sunday at a local store here in San Antonio. Very not a San Antonio record, so surprising to find this here. But it's a great one. It's Joe Murphy on the Vivid label. This one's called So Blue Without You. You're here on the long way home. WFMU's Give the Drummer Radio. Keep it locked right here.

And that is the preparations. It won't be a dance if you're not there on the Heart and Soul label. I played the flip side of that a few weeks ago. It was a track called Giddy Up the Horse, which I actually like a bit better than that side. But did find that other copy on the weekend here in San Antonio. So I figured instead of playing the same song twice so quickly, I'll play the flip side. We're just gone 8:15 here, 8:16 actually, technically, here in San Antonio. On the long way home, WFMU's Give the Drummer Radio. And we heard Two Sides by The Fuzz before that. Great sweet soul group on the Calla label. We heard their big hit, I Love You For All Seasons. And then I think the follow-up, Leave It All Behind Me. Both really nice records. I picked those up because they had... I'm a big fan of 45 labels that have got like teenage dedications written all over them. And those two are just covered in dedications and details of a relationship between two teenagers. And it documents when they started going steady. It documents when they broke up the first time. Documents when they broke up for good the second time. And then has the names of a whole bunch of other couples that they... we're obviously hanging out with as well. So fascinating. Both sides of both labels of those 45s just totally tagged up with a snapshot into teenage life circa 1971. So yeah, pretty cool stuff. I like that. We heard Howard Tate before that with a track called Stop. That was one where I picked it up and I was like, it's not the cleanest copy, but I realized that I did not have that Howard Tate 45. I tried to get all of Howard Tate 45s, and that was one that for the longest time, I guess I just thought I already had, and did not have it. So I picked up that starter copy because it was super cheap. And then started the show off with Joe Hughes, So Blue Without You, real cracker of a 45, on the Vivid label out of Chicago. And that is where we're up to. Yeah, so Vancouver was cool, spent a whole day in the basement of Neptune Records. Shout out to Keith and Rob up there in Vancouver for figuring me out with a bunch of good records to bring back to you guys, to play for you guys. Had a great time up there with those guys. If you're ever in the area, go to Neptune. Fantastic store. It had been about a decade since I'd been there, so very nice to be back and checking it out. Had a good time. Great time seeing my family, so super excited about that. But yeah, Clark, the flights were a disaster. I was on tour 10 years ago and I said, I am never flying United again because they screwed up so bad on, a few of my flights on that tour. And, this time I booked through Expedia and Expedia put me on United and, it was even worse. Like it was just a disaster from like the first stopover. Got from San Antonio to Denver, and then just from Denver everything just went downhill. And then on the way home, leaving it was just bad from the beginning. Like just even from Vancouver it was just a disaster the whole way through. So yeah, just an absolute shocker of a trip, which took many, many more hours than it should have done. And yeah, was just unenjoyable the entire time. So don't fly United, guys. That's an update from me 10 years after saying I'd never fly United again. Still don't even go there. Picked up another copy of this 45 because it's also got writing all over the label, like teenage dedications and stuff. So enjoying that. Weird 45 to choose for that anyway. But it's The Meters with Sissy Strut. A little bit rough. Not sure how these next few are going to play. The condition looks a bit iffy, but they had some super cool dedications on the label. So we'll see how we go with that. Keep it locked right here on the long way home. 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

from 1973 on the Chimneyville label, recorded at Malico down in Jackson, Mississippi. That is Michael Hudson covering Alan O'Day's "The Good Guy Always Gets the Girl." It is 8:35 here in San Antonio. On the long way home, WFMU's Give the Drummer Radio. We heard Fuji before that. A little bit later track called Sweet Sweet Lady on the 20th Century label. The Winstons in there with Amen Brother on Metro Media. Tony Owens, another one that I played the flip side of the other week and then found this other copy on the weekend. We've Got to Get My Baby Back Home on the Cotillion label. And then started that off with The Meters and Sissy Strut on Josie. And that is where we are at. So yeah, shout outs to Virginia Hernandez, who owned those 45s and just wrote the heck all over them. I can tell you that she went to Fox Tech High School here in San Antonio. And I had some friends, I think, that went to Brackenridge High School as well, because there's little notes about that going on there too, and all sorts of different things. Yeah, it's fun. Got a few more things that I picked up on the weekend before we get into the stuff that I found in Canada. So let's get to it. Here's Hot Sauce on the Vault label out of Memphis. The Betty Crutcher track, it's called Mama's Baby, Daddy's Maybe. You're on a long way home, keep it locked. WFMU's Give the Drummer Radio.

The monster jerk is crazy man. Some do the monkey, but that's too much work.

And that's a ripper that I picked up in Canada last week. Local Vancouver band called the Nocturnals. track called You Lied from 1965. Like that one a lot. Real cool. New to me on the Regency label. 8:49 is the time here on the long way home. WFMU's Give the Drummer Radio. We heard Don Henson and the Rigor Morticians before that. Did like a novelty 45, Cashing In on Halloween. Couple of good sides. That is the side called The Monster Jerk. On the Capitol label, Gary Paxton Productions. The Victorious Glorylanders before that with some gospel. I think they were out of North Carolina. But that is on the Songbird label out of Houston. A track called Mean Old World. We had the Shirelles in there, one of their later tracks on the RCA Victor label. Called Do What You've a Mind To. Some nice 70s soul. From 1973, I think, as well. Hot Sauce. On the Vault label, out of Memphis with some lovely Southern soul. Also from 73. Mama's Baby, Daddy's Maybe. That is where we are up on the show. That's where we're up to. We're now going to get into some stuff that I picked up in Canada. Very excited to play these 45s and check them out for the first time. Love that Nocturnals. We're going to go. So I had a couple of big piles. And, you know, I went into the shop and I was like, you know, I'm going to get just cool Canadian presses of things that I already have on the American presses because I kind of like that, and I found a lot of really nice ones. But then unfortunately I also found a pile of stuff that I didn't have on any pressing, so I was like, and I had to, I couldn't blow all my money in there for the month, so I had to put the pile of Canadian pressings of things that I already had back and just buy the things that I didn't have already represented in my collection. So a bunch of stuff here that's going to be new for me, mostly new for me, but yeah, excited to play it. Kind of, I'm also kind of still regretting leaving a couple of cool things behind, but we'll see. I think I got some rippers. So here is the Rolling Stones, but this is on the London label out of Canada. It's their version of I Just Want to Make.

That is Little Caesar and the Consoles out of Toronto, Ontario, with a great version of You Really Got a Hold on Me on the Red Leaf label, which is a very fetching label. Got a big red maple leaf in the middle of it. Looks great. Just gone 9 o'clock here in San Antonio, a long way home. WFM Music of the Drummer Radio. Running through some stuff that I picked up in Vancouver last week. We had the Grasshoppers before that, out of Cleveland, Ohio. That's a Canadian press on Warner Brothers of Mod Socks, a thinly veiled rewrite of Short Shorts. Fun 45. Good guitar playing both sides of that record. The Sonics before that, out of Tacoma, Washington, on the Etiquette label with The Witch, and that's a lovely Canadian press on Canadian Etiquette. Of The Witch paired with Psycho, and I have both those songs on original American press 45s, but not paired together, so there must be a pressing, an American press where they're both side A, side B, like this Canadian press, but the two copies that I have filed away, the American presses, they've got different flip sides, so kind of cool to get that one. And a group called Glass from out of Brooklyn, New York, on the Sunburst label, Superbird label, sorry. some great sort of folk psych garage. Really good 45. I like that a lot, called And You Hurry. Shout out to my buddy Paul, who lives out on Vancouver Island. Went and stayed a night with him while I was in Vancouver. And he lives in Victoria on the island. And we hit up a couple of record stores, and I pulled that Glass record out of a store there on the island, which was very surprising find, because it is not a easy 45 to turn up. Very good. And then started that set off with the Rolling Stones with a ripping version of I Just Want to Make Love to You on the London label out of Canada. So yeah, that is where we're up to. We're going to keep running through some of the stuff. I'm enjoying this, hearing some of the finds from my trip. Here is Nino and the Ebb Tides on the Rio label. A track called Automatic Reaction. Keep a look right here on the long way home. WFMU's Give the Drummer Radio.

out of Oakland, California, on the Galaxy label, Roger Collins, with his vision of Otis Redding's Direct Me, written by Otis Redding, Steve Cropper, actually. But yeah, funky take on that. It has just gone 9:20. You're on the long way home. WFM News, Give the Drummer Radio, running through some 45s I bought in Vancouver last week. Always nice to find good Roger Collins 45s that I do not have. Great singer. Cut some absolute bombs. Sam Hutchins before that. Out of the Masqueraders. On the AGP label with a version. This is a sentence that you never think you'd ever have to say. With a soul and funk version of Roger Miller's Dang Me. but man, it's a great track. Great track. So stoked to get that on a lovely white label promo as well. Real nice. Rudy Ray Moore calling out at the beginning of that track, but that's really a funky instrumental called The Turning Point. There's an LP of the same name, but lovely to have the 45 off that, the funky 45. Yeah, the flip side is Rudy Ray crooning through a horrible version of The Platters' The Great Pretender. Best left unheard. Cash McCall, one of my favorite artists, and that's a 45. It came out in the US on the Thomas label, and it's one that I don't have, funnily enough. I thought I had almost all of his and did not have that one, and that was a cool UK pressing on the UK Chess. Nice mid-tempo soul cut out of Chicago called Let's Try It Over. Nino and the Ebb Tides, long-running, doo-wop group they started out as, out of the Bronx, I think. They're like a white doo-wop group, and that's a real later 45 by theirs. Came out on, in the States, on like Mahler or Bell, but it's got Frank Slay production and writing credits. And you can hear them dipping into like the fuzz guitar trends of the time and really giving Nino and the Ebb Tides, who had been like a vocal group, really giving them a backbeat and like a really of the times backing track to sing over. And it works really, really good. Fuzzy guitar, driving drums, and yeah, great vocal cut as well. So it's Nino and the Ebb Tides with Automatic Reaction, something of like almost like a sleeper track in their catalogs, not really like any of their other stuff. They had early 45s on, God, what is that label? Regent? Maybe Regent? I don't know, I can't remember. Somebody with a phone can look that up. I can picture the label in my head. It's like white with like a shield and it's in brown on the left-hand side, but I don't know. But anyways, yeah, weird one in their catalog, but really cool and worth tracking down if you can. It might be the only one they did for that label too, I'm not sure. But anyways, that is where we're at to in the show, so I hope you're digging it. I'm really digging hearing these 45s, picking up some good stuff. Picked up some Canadian presses, some American presses, some UK presses, all sorts of things. Anyway, we're going to kick it off with one of the first ever Surf 45s. This is The Gamblers with Moondog, lovely original copy on the World Pacific label. Early Surf. You're going to keep it locked here on the long way home. WFMU's Give the Drummer Radio.

Mr. Howling, the Howling Wolf, on the Chess label with a track called I Didn't Know, and very nice to find that on a lovely white label promo. Beautiful copy. Oh my gosh. Saw that in the box in Vancouver and I was like, ah, you're coming home with me, little buddy. 9:37 is the time. We are running through a bunch of stuff. Jason Hoover before that, a soul vocalist out of Vancouver, with a version of 60 Minute Man from the early 70s, I want to say, on the New Syndrome label out of Vancouver. And yeah, dig the band on that one. Jason Hoover, I feel like he could have maybe let loose a little bit more on that song, but I like the band arrangement. And it's a 45 I'd never seen before, so pick that up. The Classics before that, also another Vancouver band on the Jaguar label, with an original called Aces High, some rock and R&B. Like that 45 a lot, and also one that was new to me. The Merced Blue Notes, a group that is not new to me, but found a beautiful copy of that Galaxy 45 called Thumpin'. So very happy to bring that home. Another great R&B instrumental. And started that set off with the Gamblers, Moondog, on the World Pacific label. Stoked to find a really clean looking copy of that. Original press as well. So yeah, stoked to add things to the collection. I keep it R&B for the next couple of 45s. One of my favorite artists, Lazy Lester. Found a couple of really nice copies of his 45s that I did not have. So excited to add those to the collection. This is the first one, Onyxello. As is all of his killer jams. This one's called Late, Late in the Evening. Which we are not going so late, late in the evening tonight because the show is an hour earlier these days, which is fantastic. So I think this is the second time that it's been an hour earlier, and it's going to stay that way going forward. Very awesome. So here we go. Lazy Lester, Late, Late in the Evening.

Corey died on the battlefield in search of his destiny.

Another record out of Vancouver. Local group called The Night Train, featuring Cy Risby and Chuck Flintroy on a really nice cover of the Fantastic Four's Ain't Love Wonderful. Like that a lot. My buddy Keith, who works at the store, put that 45 into my hand and said, check this out. And I'm like, heck yeah. The flip side is also a really good version of the Artistic's Hope We Have. So a double-sided banger. Really happy to add that to the collection. The time is 9:56. We heard the Wild Magnolias before that out in New Orleans. Willie T featured on that track. Corey Died on the Battlefield on the Barclay label. That is Canadian only. So super excited to find that and add that. They had a couple of 45s released in Canada. The other one is the Smoke My Peace Pipe Ico Ico 45. And I already have American press of that one. And I don't really care for the Ico Ico version that's on that LP. So I left that copy there, but I was extremely over the moon to bring home the LP version of Honda Wanda, which is different to the earlier version of Honda Wanda, which came out on White Cliffs, I think. Or Watch. Anyways. But yeah, there's an earlier Bo Dallas and the Wild Magnolias version of Honda Wanda, and then there's the one that came out on the LP. And so to get the LP version of Honda Wanda on 45, you need to either get the Colombian press or the Canadian press. And the Canadian press has that track I played, Corey Died on the Battlefield, on the flip, and that's the only country that it got a 45 press. So very stoked to add that. To hard-to-find songs on 45. Root and Jenny Jackson out of the West Indies, but that's a UK press on the Beacon label, and a killer version of Aretha Franklin's Save Me. That was a surprise to find that there, UK press sitting there in a box of stuff. And then we started that set off too by Lazy Lester. We heard You're Gonna Ruin Me, Baby, and Late, Late in the Evening, both on Accello. I got time for one more track that I'm going to play tonight because it's the last one from the Vancouver station. I kind of want to get them all squared away. But you guys will enjoy this one. It is a fantastically beautiful deep soul side by a singer called Billy Leonard on the Fairmount label out of New York. Actually, it was Fairmount out of New York, or was it out of Philadelphia? Anyways, on the Fairmount label... This is Billy Leonard with a beautiful...

beautiful track, and it's called Tears for Love. So guys, we'll see you next week, and have a good one out there. Take it easy. Glad to be back, and I hope you enjoyed all the stuff that I found in Vancouver. So yeah, good night, and got this Billy Leonard track. Oh, Chef's Kiss. Stunner. Probably the best record I found the entire trip.

I'm going to go to the hospital.

I'm not going to be able to do it.

I'm not going to be able to do it. I'm not going to be able to do it. I'm not going to be able to do it. I'm not going to be able to do it. I'm not going to be able to do it. I'm not going to be able to do it. I'm not going to be able to do it. I'm not going to be able to do it. I'm not going to be able to do it. I'm not going to be able to do it. I'm not going to be able to do it. I'm not going to be able to do it. I'm not going to be able to do it. I'm not going to be able to do it. I'm not going to be able to do it. I'm not going to be able to do it. I'm not going to be able to do it. I'm not going to be able to do it. I'm not going to be able to do it. I'm not going to be able to do it. I'm not going to be able to do it. I'm not going to be able to do it. I'm not going to be able to do it. I'm not going to be able to do it. I'm not going to be able to do it. I'm not going to be able to do it. I'm not going to be able to do it. I'm not going to be able to do it. I'm not going to be able to do it. I'm not going to be able to do it. I'm not going to be able to do it. I'm not going to

Yeah.

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So said she, "We'll see how I float on my back on the stream in my native Australia. On the stream in my native Australia, where the maidens are handsome and gay." Now being exhausted, she came to the brink. 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As quick as the lightning, I took hold of her hand. My foot slipped and we fell on the sand, on the night of the plains of Australia. Here in the night of the plains of Australia, where the maidens are handsome and gay. Now we frolicked together in the highest of glee, in the finest Australia you ever did see. The sonnet went down and the clouds did resign. Then I left the fair maid of Australia. Then I left the fair maid of

I came down to swing.

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I'm Doug Shulkin. My show, Give the Drummer Some, appears live on the stream every Friday, 9 to noon. Tune in then.

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I'm gonna tell you how to save a little peace, you know. 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

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Yeah, yeah, yeah. 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Yeah, for love of brass. I want to tell you something here. Faith, that thing called faith is beginning to mean. Well, don't believe. You know why, and I know why. And truth, truth is a lie.

You know, the Ten Commandments have been tossed aside. And you know, the devil gives orders and we right there to oblige. You know why that is. You know exactly why it is. We're still out there killing and carrying on. So take a little message from me while I'm talking about it right now. Sit back, easy now, and just

0: all the time. You ain't nothing but a juice man. Stay juice all the time. When you can't get your juice, you about to lose your mind. I get a juice man. Let that juice head behind him. Stick the wine head. You made me feel so ashamed when we walked down the street. You made me feel so ashamed when we walked down the street. And every store you see, you want a bottle of Sneaky Pete. You ain't nothing but a juice head. Stay drunk all the time. You just an old juice head. Stay drunk all the time. When you can't get your whiskey, you about to lose your mind. Juice head.
1: The miracle is that the layers continue to be stripped away. Each time, uncovering a center more brilliant and more revealing than the one before. Amazing that this should be the way our love, our knowledge, and our lives keep unfolding together. Leaving us constantly renewed. Knowing you exist anywhere in this universe makes my world that much larger and that much more

0: Yes, babe.
1: Yes, babe.
2: Yes, babe.
0: Yes, babe.
2: Yes, babe.
0: Yes, babe.
2: Yes, babe.
0: Yes, babe.
2: Yes, babe.
0: Yes, babe.
2: Yes, babe.
0: Yes, babe.
2: Yes, babe.
0: Yes, babe.
2: Yes, babe.
0: Yes, babe.
2: Yes, babe.
0: Yes, babe.
2: Yes, babe.
0: Yes, babe.
2: Yes, babe.
0: Yes, babe.
2: Yes, babe.
0: Yes, babe.
2: Yes, babe.
0: Yes, babe.
2: Yes, babe.
0: Yes, babe.
2: Yes, babe.
0: Yes, babe.
2: Yes, babe.
0: Yes,

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0: Oh, yeah, man.
1: And it looked like jelly.
0: Yeah, man.
1: Got to be jelly.
0: Yeah, man.
1: Because jam don't shake that way.
0: Jam don't shake that way, man. Yeah.

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When she picked up a receiver, I said, "You're gonna come back, or either they're gonna be calling you the late Mrs. Jones." 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

0: Madame Zage, how does it feel to be First Lady of Mardi Gras?
1: Desperately elite while on the go, but now I'm beat and blue for Joe.
0: Joe who?
1: Caribbee Joe.

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No, let her make out in the action, just like a Chevrolet.

0: have gathered here this evening on a very fine occasion. We are graced with us this evening, our very fine Bishop Wyoming Well from the state of North Carolina. I'm going to ask him to come to the mic and now lead us to the throne of grace, that God himself may smile on us in all of our undertaking. Bishop Well.
1: Unto thee will I cry, O Lord, my rock. Be not silent unto me, lest if thou be silent unto me, I be as those that go down into the pit. We bow our head, we humble submit ourselves to thee.
0: Yes, Lord.
1: And as we come this evening, blessed Master, on this momentous occasion, here in the presence of these witnesses, and here before those who are going to take the vow of matrimony, we pray thy blessings, thy peace,
0: Lord Jesus,
1: thy favor,
0: grant it, Lord,
1: thine anointing.
0: Hallelujah.
1: Bless those of us who have come to witness this momentous occasion from the far-flung corners of this nation of ours.
0: Hallelujah.
1: And of our nation's capital. Bless this man and this woman who shall bow before thee.
0: Grant it, Lord.
1: And shall join hands in hands. May they lead a quiet and peaceful life. And may to this union many children shall be born. Bless us all
0: in the name of Jesus,
1: in thy love, and in thy favor, we ask in Christ's name, amen.
0: Let us say amen.

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But I feel kind of like doing more than just doing this. When I see a vast audience gather like this, something automatically comes on me. I feel like glorifying God, and then I feel like preaching the gospel. That's my calling, and that's my gift. The Lord picked me from out of the muck and out of the mire, out of the clay, and set my feet upon the rock, and He placed a new song in my soul, and He told me to go in all the world.

56,796. 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You know, somebody said it's a fake. But anytime you see me stand on the floor with a piece of paper in my hand, you may know it's not a fake. The Reverend Samuel Kelsey has been authorized to celebrate the matrimony between Russell Morrison of New York City, New York, and Rosetta Vestai Hobb of Richmond, Virginia. Give me a hand.

0: Dearly beloved, we are gathered here together in the sight of God, in the face of this company, to join together this man and this woman, which is commanded of Saint Paul to be honorable among all men, and therefore it's not by any to enter this unadvisable or lightly, but by reverent and discreet and advisable, and in the fear of God, in this holy state, these two persons come now to be joined together. If any man can show any just cause where they may not lawfully be joined together, let him now speak hereafter. Hold his peace. Speak now. Don't talk tomorrow. I require, I charge you both, as he will answer in the dreadful day of judgment, when the secret of all hearts shall be disclosed, of either of you, nor any impediment why ye may not lawfully be joined together in this matrimony, do now confess it. For be well assured that if any person are joined together otherwise than God's word is a lie, their matrimony is not lawful. Russell, since you met Rosetta, have you had any trouble with her that you feel that you should marry her this evening? Say nothing. Rosetta, since you met Russell, have you had any different with him that you feel that you should marry him this evening?
1: No different.
0: That's fine, isn't it? I know how to marry people. I know how to put them together. If they don't stay together, it's not my fault. Russell, will thou have this woman to be thy wedded wife, to live together after God's ordinance in the holy states of a matrimony? Will thou love her, comfort her, honor her, keep her in sickness and in health, and forsake all others, and keep to her only as long as you both should live? Your answer is?
1: I do.
0: That's long enough, isn't it? Rosetta, will you have this man to be thy wedded husband, to live after God's ordinance in the holy states of a matrimony? Will thou obey him, serve him,

0: love him, keep him in sickness and in health, and forsake all others, and keep to him only as long as you both should live, your aunt says.
1: I do.
0: That's long enough? Who give this woman to be married to this man?
1: Mother. Mr. Russell, will you join hand? Take her by her right hand. That's right.
0: I want you to repeat after me, see? Say, I, Russell.
2: I, Russell.
0: Take thee, Rosetta.
2: Take thee, Rosetta.
0: For my wedded wife.
2: My wedded wife.
0: To have.
2: To have.
0: To hold. From this day forward.
2: From this day forward.
0: For better.
2: For better.
0: Or for worse.
2: For worse.
0: For richness.
2: For richness.
0: Or for poor.
2: For poor.
0: In sickness.
2: In sickness.
0: And in health.
2: In health.
0: To love.
2: Love.
0: To cherish.
2: Cherish.
0: To the death us do part.
2: Death do us part.
0: According to God's holy ordinance.
2: According to God's holy ordinance.
0: I thereto. Pledge thee. My troth. Turn her handle loose. Take him by his right hand, Rosetta. Hold it. I, Rosetta.
3: I, Rosetta.
0: Take thee, Russell.
3: Take thee, Russell.
0: For my wedded husband.
3: For my wedded husband.
0: To have.
3: To have.
0: To hold.
3: To hold.
0: From this day forward.
3: From this day forward.
0: For better.
3: For better.
0: For worse.
3: For worse.
0: For richness.
3: For richness.
0: For poor.
3: For poor.
0: In sickness.
3: In sickness.
0: And in health.
3: And in health.
0: To love.
3: To love.
0: To cherish.
3: To cherish.
0: And to obey.
3: And to obey.
0: Till death do us part.
3: Till death do us part.
0: According to God.
3: According to God.
0: Holy audience.
3: Holy audience.
0: I thereto.
3: I thereto.
0: Give thee.
3: Give thee.
0: My troth.
3: My troth.
0: Do you have a ring, Russell? Fine, hold a ring now and look right at her. Repeat again, say, as a pledge.
2: Pledge.
0: And a token.
2: A token.
0: And a vow.
2: A vow.
0: Between us.
2: Between us.
0: Make.
2: Make.
0: With this ring.
2: With this ring.
0: I wed thee.
2: I wed thee.
0: In the name of the Father.
2: In the name of the Father.
0: And of the Son.
2: And the Son.
0: And of the Holy Ghost.
2: The Holy Ghost.
0: Amen.
2: Amen.
0: I pronounce that they are man and wife. Kiss the bride, man and wife.
4: Nti ni bafana ba ma big bang. 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
1: The most beautiful girl is the girl from Old Twig City. And her boyfriend wears stretch Levi's. She thinks he is something, really something. And she digs stretch Levi's.
2: 25%
1: stretch Levi's. She always kisses him and hugs him. They go dancing into ball games. She looks great. He's in his stretch Levi's. They will get married in stretch Levi's. Oh, when she washes his stretch Levi's, joy does reign. At the front door of the neighbor's applause, whistle and clap, and their children are captains on the squad. Oh, so happy with stretch Levi's.
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The first play of Brecht's that I translated was Fear and Misery in the Third Reich. Our stage version, as we put it on in New York in 1945, bore the title The Private Life of the Master Race. In any version, the play consists of a series of unconnected scenes. Between the scenes, there is room for songs. Now, from Fear and Misery, a song of a mother who had encouraged her son to join the Nazis, only to witness all the consequences.

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Atención. 3, 8, 9, 5, 9, 0, 4, 4, 7, 3. 3, 8, 9, 5, 9, 6, 6. 3, 8, 9, 5, 9, 6, 6. 3, 8, 9, 5, 9, 6, 6. 3, 8, 9, 5, 9, 6, 6. 3, 8, 9, 5, 9, 6, 6. 6, 0, 5, 9, 5, 8, 9, 0, 2, 3, 0, 9, 1, 2, 4, 9, 7, 7, 4, 5, 5, 4, 2, 3, 9, 3, 8, 1, 3, 5, 2, 9, 3, 6, 7, 3, 7, 0, 9, 6, 1, 1, 4, 3, 9, 1, 5, 0, 1, 4, 5, 1, 0, 3, 5, 2, 0, 3, 7, 2, 8, 6, 8, 9, 7, 7, 6, 1, 3, 3, 5, 3, 4, 9, 2, 2, 7, 3, 7, 0, 7, 8, 1, 7, 5, 0, 4, 4, 7, 3, 8, 1, 0, 4, 4, 7, 3, 8, 1, 0, 4, 4, 7, 3, 8, 1, 0, 4, 4, 7, 3, 8, 1, 0, 4, 4, 7, 3, 8, 1, 1, 0, 8, 4, 5, 4, 2, 0, 2, 4, 9, 3, 5, 6, 7, 2, 0, 5, 2, 2, 1, 5, 8, 7, 6, 7, 1, 6, 9, 2, 9, 5, 0, 2, 4, final, final, final.

It's 3 minutes after the hour, and you are listening to 100% Whatever with Mary Wing. It's me, here on Give the Drummer Radio on WFMU.org. Hello, welcome to Wednesday, August 5th. And that was an hour and 3 minutes of music. Great freaking music. Ending with Daka Braka. From their 2010 album, Light, we heard Talke, yeah! Talke, yeah! Don't you love a call and response song? And they will be playing Friday in Brooklyn as part of the Global Fest. If you can go, please do. Please go for me. I can't go, and I'm sad. I'm sad to miss them. Before that, King Gizzard and the Lizard Wizard gives Melting, from their 2017 album Flying, Microtonal, Banana. King Gizzard also playing around in the New York area this month. Be sure to check them out if you can. Before that, the weekly installment of Engine de Poitrine. From their 2024 album, Volume 1, we heard Thames. I think that's my favorite song so far. I love that song so much. And I love the live versions where they just really kick it up a notch. Before that, the Dwarfs of East Aguza. From their album of last year, Sasquatch Landslide, we heard Body to Match. Helado Negro before that, from their 2021 release, Far In. We heard Aureole. Ogre, You Asshole before that, from Japan, from their 2016 album, Everything, Something, Nothing. We heard Crossword. Before that, the Conet Project, recordings of Shortwave Numbers Stations from 1997. We heard an unknown Spanish woman counting in a track from Disc 1, track 16, Atención, /3 finals V2. What does it mean? What does it mean? What the heck were those numbers about? Before that, Drum Machine Technicians gave us Lost Feeling from the 1999 album C4. Eleni Mandel before that gave us Up, Up, Up, and Down, Down, Down from her 2004 album Maybe, Yes, Maybe, Yes. The Shins before that from their great 2001 album Oh, Inverted World. We heard The Past and The Pending. Oh, I love that song so much. Red House Painters gave us Summer Dress from the 1995 album Ocean Beach. And the show began 1 hour and 6 minutes ago already with Dolphins Into the Future, a 2009 release reissued in 2012 called On Seafaring Isolation.

And we heard the lovely track On the High Seas. That's what I played. That's what you heard if you were listening. If you're just joining us now, welcome. I'll be here extra long today. There's a bit of a schedule change today. Your boy Black Helmet Radio with DJ Black Helmet needs to do his show from 4:30 to 6:30 p.m. rather than his usual spot from 3 to 5. And so I will be continuing my show up until 4:30. That's an extra 50% of whatever. And then Bodega Pop with Gary Sullivan will be starting half an hour early to fill up that empty space. So Bodega Pop will be 6:30 to 10 p.m. tonight. And tonight's show is Panico na Zona Sul. In this special 3.5 hour episode, Gary traces 4 decades of Brazilian hip-hop on vinyl, 1984 through 2022, from the country's first rap record to the soundtrack of a documentary on Picho, the fiercely original style of street writing born on the walls of Sao Paulo, through foundational classics, overlooked gems, and enduring personal favorites. All happening tonight on Bodega Pop. And then rounding out the live DJ programming on Wednesdays from 10 p.m. to midnight, It's the Radio is Broken with Rich in Washington, in his usual spot. So yes, much music, much entertainment awaits you today. If you keep it right here, don't click away, don't click off, don't, just don't. Let's see, getting back to the music. Oh, I will also be filling in for Mystic Sound on Sunday, August 16th, from 9 a.m. to noon, so I am collecting up the reggae tracks. So be sure to wake up early or set your alarm and come visit me there. On the mainstream, on the entire WFMU radio and airwaves. Let's get back to music. I think it's time for the monthly installment of covers of Terry Riley's In C. Yes, yes. Since I have this extra time, let's have a nice long track. And what better long track than In C? A couple of months ago, I played the other version from this release, which is called In C from Clifftop, West Virginia 2014, recorded at the Appalachian String Band Festival on August 1st and August 2nd, 2014. We heard the Saturday version a few months ago, so let's check out the Friday version today. Recorded in 2014, released in 2015. And let's check it out now. Clifftop In C, number one, Friday. Here for you on Give the Drummer Radio on WFMU.org. Stick around.

the hour. How did I time that so well? And you are listening to 100% Whatever with Mary Wing. Here on Give the Drummer Radio on WFMU.org, that was Terry Riley's In C, as performed by musicians at the Appalachian String Band Festival on Friday, August 1st, 2014, in Clifftop, West Virginia. Clifftop In C number one, Friday. And it sounded like they really enjoyed it at the end. Quite an enthusiastic crowd. And as I said before, DJ Black Helmet will be starting his show at 4:30, so I am going to continue up until that time. But at this portion of the show, we turn our attention to the Three of a Kind Altar, that segment of the program, where I pick a song. And then I find as many covers as I can, and maybe I just gave it away accidentally. But we turn the clock back, the Three of a Kind clock, back to 1967, the debut album of the Velvet Underground, and Nico, self-titled. And so many great songs. We're going to

mirror, reflect what you are, in case you don't know. 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

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But if you don't, well, let me be your eyes, a hand to your

Why are you acting like the show's over? The show ain't over. The show, she is not over. This is the Vitamin String Quartet underneath me. From the String Quartet tribute to the Velvet Underground and Nico from 2003. We also heard versions from Richard Barone, a 1990 album called Primal Dream, The Primitives, from their 1989 album Pure gave us a version. We heard a version in Español by Los Nikis, from a 1987 album called Submarines a Pleno Sol. We heard a version by Shakespeare's Sister from a 2010 release, Songs from the Red Room, Deluxe Edition. Yacht, before that, gave us a version from 2022 from an album called Le Goudron. Underground Lovers gave us a version from 2013's Can For Now. Ana Vegas, from a self-titled album from 2020, gave us a version of I'll Be Your Mirror, as did Amy Lowery from 2014's Fallen For You album. Sort of a bossa nova jazzy version. Authentic Graham gave us a version from 2025. I believe that's the most recent cover. Courtney Barnett from a compilation from 2021. Called I'll Be Your Mirror, a tribute to the Velvet Underground and Nico. Taylor Hickson from 2022's Motherland, Fort Salem, Volume 2, original music from the television series. Never heard of this TV show. Bill Waters gave us a single from 2023. Simone White from her 2021 album, A Dream, Comfort, Memory. Lowland Hum gave us a version from 2018. The Kettering Vampires from a 2015 release called The Experimental Surf Music Tribute to Nico and the Velvet Underground. Oh, heck yeah. Give me that experimental surf music all day long, please. Please. And that features Alan Jenkins, one of the big wheels in the surf music experimental genre. Baby Rose gave us a version from 2025, Materialist's original motion picture soundtrack. Clem Snide from 2003, a beautiful EP. Susanna Hoffs gave us a version which originally was released on the Rainy Day album. That's a beautiful record from 1984, and then reissued as a single in 2022. To introduce a whole new audience into Susanna Hoffs, yes indeed. And we heard the Velvet Underground and Nico doing the original version from the 1967 self-titled album. And normally this is where I would say ta-ta for now, but I'll be here for another hour and a half. Oh yes, oh yes. DJ Black Helmet will be along at 4:30 with his show, Your Boy Black Helmet Radio, for 2 hours. And then Gary Sullivan will pop in at 6:30, half an hour early, for his show Bodega Pop. And then at 10 p.m., it's Rich in Washington with The Radio Is Broken. So what shall I play? I was working on another set of music, and then the laptop decided didn't want to do it anymore. So we're just going to have to wing it. Same music, but not presented the way I wanted it to.

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Malinya mugo mugo, demo kuche malu nyima.

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DJ Black Helmet is coming up at 4:30. We just heard from My Bloody Valentine from their 2013 comeback album. I guess it was a comeback album. MBV. We heard the song Is This and Yes. Gudrun Gut before that gave us Tip Tip from her 2007 album I Put a Record On. Yes. Diana Ross and Marvin Gaye before that, their wonderful 1973 collaboration, Diana and Marvin. We heard the track Love Twins, Kitty, Daisy, and Lewis. While they're not twins, they are family. They are related. And in 2015, they put out their third album called The Third. We heard the track Never Get Back. Invisible System before that gave us Kele from the 2019 album Dance to the Full Moon. Mercury Rev before that gave us Runaway Raindrop from their 2008 album Snowflake Midnight. Dolly Mixture. I haven't heard Dolly Mixture in a long time. From the 3-CD compilation Everything and More, which came out in 2010, we heard Down the Line, originally released in 1984. Kruong Bin before that. Their album of last year, The Universe Smiles Upon You 2. We heard Balls and Pins 2. Wild Bell gave us Rock and Roll Angel from the 2016 album Dreamland. Not sure if they're still together. I think Natalie has gone and done her own solo thing, and her brother, oh, what's her brother's name? I don't know. Her brother, the saxophonist. Have not had a release from Wild Bell in a couple of years. Andre Williams before that gave us One Side of the Bed from his 2017 album Don't Ever Give Up. Words to Live By. The Books before that gave us The Future, Wouldn't That Be Nice? From the 2003 album The Lemon of Pink, Amethyst Kia gave us Fancy Drones, Fracture Me. From the 2021 release Wary and Strange, Naomi Shelton and the Gospel Queens gave us I'll Take the Long Road from their 2009 album What Have You Done, My Brother? Some acoustic music before that, an acoustic version of Because I Do by John Doe and Exene Cervenka from their 2012 album Singing and Playing. That, of course, is a song from X, the band they used to be in. And while I like that acoustic version, you certainly do realize how much Billy Zoom contributed with his guitar. His fabulous, shiny guitar. Shiny silver guitar. And the set began with Connie Converse with Man in the Sky from the 2009 album How Sad, How Lovely, How Lovely, How Sad. 22 more minutes before DJ Black Helmet comes along. Do I have 22 minutes of music? I sure do. So let's get to it. Kristen Hirsch has a birthday on Friday. She turns 60 years old. Happy birthday to Kristen Hirsch. And she has a new album coming out in September called Sugar on Blackstone, and two tracks have been released already. We're going to hear the first track, Dark-Eyed Junko. Kristen Hirsch, here for you on Give the Drummer Radio. I can't talk anymore after 3 hours. Kristen Hirsch.

Hate to interrupt Peaches, but it's time for the party known as Your Boy Black Helmet Radio with DJ Black Helmet. Coming up next here on Give the Drummer Radio on WFMU.org. I'll see you next Wednesday. Bye.

Hey, there we go. Hey. How you doing? It's me, your boy DJ Black Helmet, coming at you live on Give the Drummer Radio via WFMU. Thank you, Mary Wing, for an incredible extended dose of 100% whatever. We've got some fun jams for you today.

0: The Muffin Man is seated at the table in the laboratory of the Utility Muffin Research Kitchen. Reaching for an oversized chrome spoon, he gathers an intimate quantity of dried muffin remnants, and brushing his scapular aside, proceeds to dump these inside of his shirt. He turns to us and speaks.
1: Some people like cupcakes better. I, for one, care less for them.
0: Arrogantly twisting the sterile canvas snoot of a fully charged icing anointment utensil, he puts forth a quarter-ounce green rosette. Let's try that again. He puts forth a quarter-ounce green rosette near the summit of a dense but radiant muffin of his own design. Later, he says,
1: Some people,
0: like cupcakes exclusively, while myself, I say, there is not, nor ought there be, nothing so exalted on the face of God's gray earth as that prince of foods, the muffin.

there. Be there. She's just got to be there.

everybody, how you doing? It's me, your boy, DJ Black Helmet, coming at you live on Give the Drummer Radio via WFMU. Thanks for jamming along today. Stay tuned. Bodega Pop with Gary Sullivan is 30 minutes early. Coming up, right up next, we got one more jam for you. It's Johnny Hammond and Shifting Gears.

0: allow me to highlight some important New York vocabulary words. First word, bodega. A bodega is a corner store that's open pretty much 24 hours most of the time. You can get almost anything in a bodega. Bodegas are our friends.
1: Yo, bro, man, I need to get back to sleep. I know it ain't right. Well,
2: you know what I'm saying? It's like the streets are crazy right now. You know what I'm saying? It's crazy. Where the milk, man?
1: Scary out there right now.
3: And some batteries?
2: Yo, what up? Welcome to the bodega. Sometimes you gotta run down to the store, you know what I mean? Pick up a few things. Bag of Twinkies, carton of milk. Sometimes you may just need some advice. You pick the right spot, man. This is your store. Welcome to the bodega.

Hey everybody, welcome to Bodega Pop on WFMU's Give the Drummer Radio. I'm starting early tonight at 6:30 p.m., just a little after, and so we're going to be doing 3.5 hours today, and I'm very glad that this, I didn't really plan it this way, but it just so happened to work out this way that I wanted to do an all-vinyl Brazilian hip-hop show, mainly because I've been collecting it for a while now and kind of hit critical mass last weekend when I picked up two records that had been on my horizon for a long time but didn't have them. And they popped up at Paradise of Replica, so I snagged them, along with a couple of other Brazilian hip-hop records. And so, obviously, I do not have everything that the massive country of Brazil produced since the 80s, but I do have a pretty sizable collection at this point that is somewhat representative. I mean, I think that I'm very weak in terms of more contemporary stuff. Anything after the 90s, I'm a little weak on, although we'll be hearing some stuff after the 90s. I'm largely focused on the 90s stuff, and there's not a lot of 80s stuff. I do have a lot of what does exist of the 80s. There's not a lot. They started late. But, I mean, we're going to be playing a track from 1984, actually two tracks from 1984, one that you're going to listen to as a track, and then the other one will be up beneath my voice at the end of this first set. But other than that, basically, it doesn't really get started on record until like 1988. So that's why I say late. And like underground hip-hop, really, like the true hip-hop. What we're going to be hearing is kind of more of like an industry plant type of thing, I suppose. Not really, but do you know what I mean? Not exactly. These are the first thing we're going to hear. Terrific. I love it. But it is more like they were described as kind of like the Jackson 5 of Brazil. They're not really the Jackson 5 in any way, shape, or form. They were, in fact, like a breakdancing team that somehow turned into hip-hop artists. We're going to be listening to them first. This is Black Juniors. What is the track we're going to be hearing? Mas Que Linda Estás. I think it's their big hit from 1984's Break. You're listening to Bodega Pop on WFMU's Give the Drum Radio until 10 p.m. tonight. Thanks for hanging out, everybody.

We just heard Master Boys with Violencia from Black Mad, Brazilian rap, 1991 release. I believe Black Mad was a label. Was it a label? Or was a... I'm not sure, honestly. I have to go back and look. Let me see. All right, I'm looking at the album right now. We're going to open it up and see if Black Mad is a label. I'm pretty sure it was a label. And they had a bunch of different people. This is from 19... Yeah, it is a Black Mad Records. So this is from 1991, an early compilation. We heard Sherry Lane. I love Sherry Lane. I only know of two tracks of hers. And I've got both of them somehow. One of them is on this compilation that we just heard, Consciencia Black from 1990, and that track was Nosos Dias. The other track, I can't remember where it's from. I think I have it on a compilation, on like a CD compilation, not a. I don't have it on vinyl, I don't think. Anyway, she's fantastic, but I don't believe she ever put out a full album, which is disappointing. Rap Sensation gave us A Vida. That's from Vozes de Rua Volume 2 from 1992. MC Tuta gave us Rap Português from Black Mad Brazilian Rap, that same compilation from 1991 that we just mentioned. We heard Ideologia Radical with Ordem e Progresso, which of course is the Brazilian motto on the flag. That's a self-released album from 1995 that I picked up this last weekend at Paradise of Records. Shiloh was working there. Shiloh was in the comments. Thank you, Shiloh. Black Juniors gave us Mas Que Linda Estás. That's their big hit from their 1984 debut, Break. Again, they were a hip-hop. They were not a hip-hop. What am I saying? They were a... What would you call them? Like a breakdancing group, B-boys, whatever. So they're like breakdancers. They won a lot of awards, kind of toured around Brazil a little bit. And I think they started in like 1982 and then basically morphed into this hip-hop crew. I think they had more than one record. I don't have any of their other records, but let's go take a quick look on Discogs and see. Discogities.com. Black Juniors. Let's see what else they got. They had three records. So they had a record come out in 1989, and they had one come out all the way in 1994. I have no idea what those other two sound like. I've never heard them, but they did have a single... Well, this Mas Que Linda Estás is their first single from 84. Anyway, we're going to move ahead now. This is, love these guys. These are some pioneers here. This is Tide and DJ Hum. This is from Sampa Rap, another compilation from 1996. Testemunha or Ocular. Sorry. Listening to the Digapop on WFMU's Give the Drum Radio until 10 p.m. tonight.

0: Right, that was a little set of Vijay and DJ Hum, pioneering hip-hop artists with Falsidade. That was the first, that was the last track that we just heard. Pregunte a Quem Conhece. That was the album it was from 1989. From 1996 is Preste Atenção. We heard Senior Tempo Bomb. From 1988, Hip Hop Cultura de Rua, which was kind of the first compilation of underground hip hop. We heard Corpo Fechado. We heard Por Triz. That's an incredible track. It sounds like when I was in, we listened to it. Shiloh played it for me when we were sitting in there at the Paradise of Replica record store, and sound, I commented then, I commented now on it as well. It sounds very much like a sample of Fela, I'm not sure. 1990s hip hop Na Vea a Resposta. And we opened up with a track from another compilation, 1996's Sampa Rap Testamuna Ocular. I think that's from one of the regular albums too, but I played it from that because it's actually, I think, a slightly cleaner sound because it's a better copy than I have of the originals, some of the original records of theirs. In this next set, we're going to get into, we're going to slowly make our way a little bit towards the 21st century and kind of end on a, I think, are we ending on a 21st century track? Yeah, we are. So stick around. We're listening to Bodega Bop on WFMU's Give the Drum Radio until 10 p.m. tonight. This is Gabriel O Pensador, I believe. Yeah.
1: Não, é censurar nenhum. Ó, aquela balou.

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0: was the incomparable Sabotage, as a posthumous album self-titled in 2017. He actually, I think he died in 2003 or 4, shot to death. He mentions Brooklyn in that song, I believe, and I'm pretty sure that's Brooklyn Novo in Sao Paulo. The track was Quien Vive Viva. We heard Face Negro with Favela before that from Afache da Peniferia. Garicio Rap gave us O Show Deva Continuar, The Show Must Go On, from 1994. That's title track from that. Black Soul gave us Traffico Morte Corrupção from the 1993 album of that same name. We heard I can barely read this. Athaliba e Afirma with Politica, a Gueto mix. That's from a 1994 single, a 12-inch. Politica, picked that up at that was another one that I picked up at Paradise of Replica this weekend. We opened up with Gabriel O Pensador Abalando. I'd wanted that record for so long, and I can't remember where it wound. I think it wound up actually at Selva Subdiscos in Brooklyn or Queens, Ridgewood, whatever. That area that's kind of Brooklyn and Queens. You know what I'm talking about. 1993 record. So, speaking of the 21st century, we're going to start out with some very, very late, like 1999, 1998 tracks in the next set, and then go into the 21st century with a few things that I have. I don't, like I said before, I do not have a whole lot of records, not on vinyl anyway, of 21st century Brazilian hip hop. Most of it is 90s. But I do have a couple things, so, and they're pretty great. So we'll hear some tracks from those in the next set. I understand that there is a... Well, I've understood that from almost the beginning of the show, but there's some kind of mix-up with the playlist. I don't know, a second playlist got put in there, and that seems to be the official one. However, this really is the official one that I'm adding on the tracks too. So if you're in one of those, I think I posted a link to the other one. It doesn't matter, you'll still be able to hear it. Although someone told me that they couldn't get the playlist in the app, which is a bummer. But you can always come here onto wfmu.org/drummer, click on my show, which is in progress. I don't know if that's going to go to the other one, but if it does go to the wrong one, then there's a link in that one to go to the right one. Anyway, doesn't matter. We've got great music, and we're going to continue to throw it down until 10 p.m. tonight with music. Got another 2 hours to go. A lot of Brazilian hip-hop. I wanted to make this, when Doug proposed doing an extra half hour to cover a half hour blank spot, I jumped on it just because I knew this was very niche and not that many people would be into it. But those who are into it would be really into it. So this is for you guys and gals. What do we got coming up? Let me see. Can you hold on just a moment? Sure. You're going to have to. You've got no choice. All right, here we go. This is MV Bill. This is a classic record, Traficando Informacional from 1999. You're listening to Bodega Pop, WFMU's Give the Drummer Radio until 10 p.m. tonight. Thanks for hanging out, everybody.
1: Mas como sempre acontece, no Rio de Janeiro, a ilusão pela TV veio primeiro.